0: we were able to shut the leak from the sprinkler. Sorry about the whole team here being able to build a payment.
1: Okay.

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0: It was 1270, man. We're still on it. Number 1079, 12th Avenue.
1: Great.
0: Yeah, 11th Avenue and Beach Avenue. 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

3242 from Battalion 4. Yeah, I shut your headlights off. 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

18-1, 12-0, 9-1-1.

Ridgefire is beginning to repair the system shortly. They will get the system back on the line. 9600 was advised to contact fire department once repairs are made to confirm the system's back online. 520 is going to be clear and command terminated.

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1: 114.
0: Loaded with one inbound to Atlantic Air City.
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0: 9 years old team. 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
1: 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Number 1413 12th Avenue. 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
1: Roger.

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Yes, Engine 1, Engine 7, Ladder 1, Battalion 1, respond 135, St. James, please, for turn off activated fire alarm, turn off 22.

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1: 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Some Pleasant firefighters respond in the area of Main and Bayview for a motor vehicle crash.
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2: Not a one responding.
0: Not a one responding 2232. I just have a responding. I just have a responding 2233.

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0: 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We checked the heater room, the storage room, and the apartment down here in the basement. It's all clear.
1: 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All right, we see dispatch. 10-7 is your turn.

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Raleigh, Engine 6, Ladder 2, Battalion 2. Respond to 65 North Raleigh for carbon monoxide. That's Engine 6, Ladder 2, Battalion 2. 65 North Raleigh for carbon monoxide alarm. Time now 23:51.

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0: In the Sixers room. Is that 65 or 55 North?
1: 55.
0: Received. Thank you. Line to respond.
1: I'm going to switch

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0: Engine 1, you're responding for an activated CO. Compared to the other loop of the whole object evacuated, caller was reporting feeling safe. There's EMS on as well.
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0: 15 Squad 15, City First Bonds, 2401 Tilton Road, Steeplechase Village, Unit 607, all panel please. This is for a fall. R15 Squad 15, City First Bonds, 2501 Tilton Road, Steeplechase Village, Unit 607, off of Donna Place, for a fall, time at 137.
1: 15, 15, 5. 15, 5. Who's buying?

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1: This is responding for an inside-year-old female following the telephone asking. 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
0: Where is she?

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0: 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Can you please send ambulance and PD?
1: Message received.

R15 to Class 15 duty crews following new standards, Union Living, 617 Blackhorse Street, Blackhorse Pike, room 247, for lift assist. 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
1: Okay, what's that pole number? 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
0: One pole number is Alpha 5536.
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0: The other full effective is Alpha 4661.
1: Alpha 4661 received. 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Is that sound?
0: Just supporting the weight of the traffic light.
1: Received.

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1: Go ahead, dispatch.
0: Just for clarity, the poles were struck. 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I'm aware that I have to notify the electric company. I'm not sure what I'm telling them.
1: Receive, what's that?
0: Receive.

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6 is 7, 6 is 7, 6 is 7, 6 is 7, 6 is 7, 6 is 7, 6 is 7, 6 is 7, 6 is 7, 6 is 7, 6 is 7, 6 is 7, 6 is 7, 6 is 7, 6 is 7, 6 is 7, 6 is 7, 6 is 7, 6 is 7, 6 is 7, 6 is 7, 6 is 7, 6 is 7, 6 is 7, 6 is 7, 6 is 7, 6 is 7, 6 is 7, 6 is 7, 6 is 7, 6 is 7, 6 is 7, 6 is 7, 6 is 7, 6 is 7, 6 is 7, 6 is 7, 6 is 7, 6 is 7,

13 from 11. 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

0: you're responding for a 78-year-old male whose short of breath, busy, and he had an open heart surgery. 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
1: The
0: driveway has two houses.
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0: That's it. Well, following the firefighters, respond 6806 Road, Warlock Acura, brush fire. A single tree on fire between Acura and the Tilton Times Pump.

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1: Do you want to see this email? You said there was being unknown explanation. Responding, 7-14.
0: Good morning.
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1: Responding, 1541. Is in front of the Tilton 5 or the Border Honda 4?
0: The way the gentleman from Border Honda described it, it's in between the two properties on the same side of the street as them.
1: Here's your...

0: 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The Adidas store for an activated fire alarm. Engine 3, ladder 2, battalion 2, respond to 101 North Arkansas Avenue. Adidas store for an activated fire alarm. 719.
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0: Rescue responding, update per PD on scene. There is an active fire, but it is just, you know, a log on the ground.
1: 47, copy.
2: Dispatch. Battalion 2 is responding to the Adidas store. 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
0: That's negative. He's at Indiana on Volvic.
2: Receive. Battalion 2 is responding to the Adidas store.
0: Battalion 2 responding 720. Battalion 2, the alarm company called it as Unit 101 and 131.
2: 1515.
0: Thank you, Kevin.
2: We're running holiday in.
3: Receive dispatch. Can you also check if there's someone's manning the FCC for my arrival? Thank you.
2: Sorry to respond.
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0: 47, you get here. Turning, I'm going to turn into the Akron Dewitt Hip. You'll see me. The side streets. I'm going to follow on some black.
1: Copy that.
0: You want to take me off, man.

0: Dispatch, Battalion 2 is on scene. I'm nothing sure. We're investigating. In command.
1: Battalion 2 on scene. In command. Nothing showing. 722.
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3: Hey, 18-1-12.
0: Dispatch, we got a representative from the FCC on scene. Battalion 2 is reporting to the alarm panel in the rear. He's reporting on arrival. An arriving couple will be investigating.
1: Massachusetts.
3: 112, we saw
2: right now. Repeat, 723.
0: Pressing
4: 1547.
0: 1547. Arriving.
4: I see you arrive at 723.
5: Command 15.
4: Command, go ahead.
5: Command 15, we're already out here. I got a down wire.
2: Is there?
0: Command for ladder 2. Sorry, ladder 2. Yeah, we're need to be store. It's all clear here.
6: I just want to see.
1: Anyone on scene?
0: Let me see, stand by.

0: All companies on scene. We're getting 101 North Arkansas for a truck detective. Dispatch, 5-2 is reporting it all clear. You can return the second dual engine.
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1: Very good, thank
0: you. Notify me since someone will be out as soon as possible on the weekend.
1: Fire's under control, 41 and 47.
0: Under control, 727.

0: Dispatch, I'm conveying V-Lines. We're unable to get a reset into panel. Companies are already investigated. You can return all companies. It's time to use the mail exchange.
1: 19-3 and Lima 2, I also command you can return his last domain on scene investigating 728.

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1: All right, we're going to secure the active people, and I think PD are going to wait for land because I think they're showing for the flyer party.
2: One, Joel. Appreciate
0: it. Hey, I'm going to
1: because they got a lean pole, and I just want to check out. So, the commander, come in.
2: Appreciate it. Commander, 735R.

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2: This is Maximum Command. We were unable to get a reset. They are currently being placed on a fire watch. Command is terminated. Battalion 2 is returning.
1: Location was placed in a fire watch. Command terminated. Battalion 2 returning 736.

Okay, so I'm going to crew respond to 6818 Delilah Road, XL Care Center. Room number 103, bed B, respiratory distress, 0742.

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0: We're packaging up to go to the city. 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
1: And 3?
0: 3 will be responding, Excel code.
1: 3 respond.
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1: Currently heading down the Walking Hills towards Columbia Road.
0: Seven copy. We're 30 in Mannheim, heading towards Hangover City.
1: Proceed.
0: Do you have a patient report?

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0: 13-3 in Lakeland.
1: Max 7.
0: We just turned back from Old Columbus on the 30. Where are you at?

0: 15, 15, 3. 15, 3. 3 will be en route to Mayo.
1: My medic's on board.
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Sounds refreshing, it's Y635. 35. Engine 35 is on the air, announcing fire academy for training.

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1: Greetings, Mike 6. 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Still further notice.

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0: Copy, 10-1 responding. The caller stated they find something in the microwave, bad cooking incident. There's some smoky conditions in there.
1: Appreciate it.

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1: 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What's that? What's 911 saying? 7 stage 93.

0: Yeah, there's a report of water flow on the ground floor in the garage. First two counties are investigating.
1: Susan. BLS 14, Medic 6, Cedar Market, Baltic S 1741. Four seizures. P on the patient.
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0: 15 Slava King, Theory Crew, respond. 1043, correction. Domino's Pizza, 6814 Tim Road, Unit 17, outside, check mail. 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
1: 1221 from 204.
2: Got it.
3: Yeah, I'll be on location in about 30 seconds. I happen to be over this way.
2: Okay, received.

0: 1221 from Gloucester County.
1: Hey, Cam.
0: I was on the phone. You're en route to Violent City?
1: That's affirmative. Crow 4.
0: 1221.
2: 1553. 3 Swan and Domino's.
3: Gracie, you copy. We got an update of the mail pleasure feeling very busy and feeling faint.
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1: 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Yeah, if you can relay, it appears to be dust from construction work. You can come in and reduce speed.
3: 15-15-3.
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0: Yeah, I don't think I can get through to county. It's going to be confirmed accidental activation from dust, from construction. Homeowner was advised to put the system on test. If they get any more alarms for this, they're going to have to disregard.
1: Perfect, team manager.
2: Hey, Tim.
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0: Okay, receive. They got the same report. We've turned around. Engine 2 is going to continue in to do paperwork. Okay, receive.
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0: Please give approximate 23 to 30 year old female, when unconscious for less than a minute. I've never seen her head. No medical history.
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0: Ladder 1 and Battalion 1, respond to Unit South, MLK, for a possible structure fire. That's Engine 1, Engine 7, Ladder 1 and Battalion 1, respond to Unit South, MLK, for a possible structure fire, 1137.
1: Dispatch from Deputy Chief, you have rescue 1 at call.
0: Rescue 1, that's negative, I don't have him on the call, I can dispatch him. Right away. Rescue 1 also, the signal unit south MLK for a possible structure fire, that's Rescue 1, signal unit south MLK for a possible structure fire, 1138.
1: Rescue 1 to respond.
0: Battalion 1 responding. Battalion 1, I'll be advised, is going to be in the parking lot. And 40, the caller said that it was a dumpster fire. It is right at the... Engine 2 is
2: available. Indiana and Colt is responding to that call.
0: Engine 2 is available. Indiana and Colt is responding to the call.
1: Not a one responding.
2: Alright, Mike, you got additional reports for
0: TV? Negative, this is just the first information from the caller. Just one caller.

0: Dispatch from Battalion 2 in the vicinity. Is it Unit Block South? Do you got a better location?
1: Unit Block South, MLK. That's going to be between Atlantic and Pacific Avenue in the parking lot. It's going to be the rear of the building. She did not have an address. She said that it was a dumpster fire and it was attached to the building, was close to the building.
0: We're on scene. We're investigating. We're in command.
2: Entity's on scene confirming a dumpster behind the playground.
1: Entity's on scene confirming that dumpster fire behind the playground.
3: Dispatch. Retired one on scene, assume the command. Confirm it, dumpster fire.
1: Battalion 1's on scene confirming it's a dumpster fire contained to the dumpster. He's assuming command 1140.
3: I got engine 2 placing a engine 3/4 box in the service.
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0: 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Please, Oklahoma, and serve this time.
1: Okay, right there.

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3: Town 26. Harbor City. Dispatch from command. Can you have our investigator respond to the incident?
2: Massachusetts.
4: Gray, male in the 60s, passed out. History of diabetes. Also, if you can get the medic here.
5: Greasy, thank you.

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1: Command.
0: Yeah, PD securing the area upon a level with the fire investigator.
1: That's true, sir.
2: All right, team, I told you, I'm over city.

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1: 1826,
3: 78. 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

0: 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BC1's on radio.
1: Message received. 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
0: 71.
1: Great.
0: Received 91-year-old female currently in the seizure. It's about 30 seconds in. She has a history.
1: That's familiar. Thank you very much.
0: Oh, okay, fine.
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0: Yeah, 1501.
2: Resorts 33
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1: 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I'll start fire for him.
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0: 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Black Whisper. 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
1: 12-4.
2: 18-40-18, responding.
0: Receive 18-40, reported by 18-30. They called in and reported a vehicle in the junkyard so far.
2: 10-4.
1: 18-1.
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3: Perfect,
2: 12-40. Thank you, Chris.
4: 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I don't have any other details. He just called me direct.
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0: 1843 is on channel, waiting for
2: a... Okay. Okay. Okay. Okay.

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1: to Dirk's Park Patrol, confirmed vehicle fire. Also spreading to the ground.
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0: 1840, 1840,
1: receive 1840, patrol should be meeting off on the shore again.
0: Thank you.

0: 1840, 1843.
1: Yeah, 43. Yeah, come past the junction. Control split right there. Help direct you in. Yeah, you're going to have to swing wide because it's pretty tight back here.
0: Yeah.
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0: 7 3 3 7 3 3 9 2
1: 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Good evening.

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0: 19's approaching.
1: Okay, you're going to have to stay out there because that's a little tight pack.
0: I copy that. FAT Tiger 19 arriving.
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1: 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We'll see, clear on return.
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1: Yeah.

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0: 3's arriving.
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0: 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Stated that he was starting to come around. You aren't getting any medication.
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Right away, engine 3, engine 1, ladder 1, battalion 1, responding 513, North South Carolina, 4 electrical fire inside. That's engine 3, engine 1, ladder 1, battalion 1, responding 513, North South Carolina, apartment 8, 2, 4 electrical fire inside at 1423.

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0: Suspect's attention in our field first responders. Respond to Meadowview Nursing Home, 235 Dawson Avenue, on the second floor, in the nurses area, for 6 female.
1: Medic 9, Sigma Class, Seattle City, 10 48th Street, seizures reported pediatric.
2: Pleasant, very strong.

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1: No one responds.
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0: This is C from Car 6-1.
2: Car 6-1.
0: Car 6-1 is responding to 235 Dalton Avenue. This is in heat now.
2: Received. It's going to be on the second floor in the nurse's station. It's one of the CNAs. Feels lightheaded as if she's going to pass out. She's awake alert and sitting in a chair at this time.
3: Make your way to the Fed. 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
0: 6-1 receives.
4: That's 6. 6-4 is responding.
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1: 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The caller was saying that they had water leaking into their sockets.
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3: Medic 8, proceed out city. 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

0: 1416 96 Atlantic City, Harris Boulevard, 777 Harris Boulevard. For a cardiac emergency. 1496 Atlantic City, Harris Boulevard, 777 Harris Boulevard. For a cardiac emergency.
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1: 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She's conscious and alert.
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0: Red Company, they're responding.
4: Receive, thank you.
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0: RT 7, my apologies. Apparently, it's going to be 258, 258 new.
2: 258 new road. Thank you. Appreciate it.
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0: 15-8.
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4: 19 for Edover Township, 206 Jerome Avenue, across Boston. For overnews. CPR instructions being given.
0: 3C, my partner is giving CPR instructions.
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0: Responding to Jerome. We did. Thank you.
1: Correction, I was going to be semi-conscious at this time.
0: Semi-conscious in progress.

0: Yes, this is Jerome, Patrol advising our self-conscious and alert defense.
1: Yellow 15-8, copy.
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1: 15-5.
2: 15-5, copy, in Route 2, City.

0: Since her 51 year old female states that she believes her magnesium is low due to her face and mouth tightening up. 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Just advise if you need a medication.
1: Thank you.

0: 14-8-6 respond, Caesars, 21 on Pacific Avenue, utilized Arkansas Avenue entrance for unconscious. 8-6 respond, Caesars, 21 on Pacific Avenue, utilized Arkansas Avenue entrance for unconscious.
1: Receive, 4-18.
0: 4-18, it's not like there was a fight on the floor. 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
2: Receive.

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0: car 15, squad 15, second, third duty crew respond, 102 Cardinal Road for a fall victim. Timeout, 15-19.
1: 15-15, Travis, responding from point.
0: C-15-7, you're responding for a patient who tried to jump off the porch, heard a loud crunch, and now can't bear any weight. No bones are sticking out, no bleeding. Advise if you need anything further.

0: 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Thank you.
1: Hello, 231, Lake 12 in Hamilton, 241 Bellevue Avenue for a respiratory.
0: 15, 15, 7.
2: 15, 7.
0: You have a height of the porch.
2: 15, 112. 112. No, we do not. Responding.
3: Mike on 6. Yeah, something. You're in contact.
1: Where is he?
2: 15, 7. They're saying about a 3 to 4 foot drop. Maybe a 42-year-old female.
4: Says we're from 26, 35.
0: 35.
4: Engine 35 is back in town from the academy and back in quarters.
2: You're responding for a 95-year-old male. He hurt his knee yesterday and is not complaining of a fever.
0: Receiver 1521.

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1: We'll be clear from gonna have to the other call and help that crew out.
2: Grace? 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
1: Fifteen eight is still on the
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1: Yes, 15-5.
2: 7 copies. We get a patient report when you get a minute.
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0: Medic 51-year-old female started with facial numbness earlier this afternoon. Said in the past, when she was magnesium approximately 45 minutes ago, started complaining of sharp chest pain, no relief upon rest. And that she has a new AFib. She does say blood thinner. Her heart rate was a little bit elevated in the 120s and irregular. Take 3:20 for aspirin. We're going to be taking the white heart. We'll see if we can see it.
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1: Eighteen to 1-12.

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2: Right 9, Middle Township, KMA Courthouse, 21 Olin Drive, cross of Timberland Lane, arrest for emergency. Hi,
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0: 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Respond. 223, Lenape Avenue, Brooklyn, Ivinson Hudson. Medical emergency. 1708-732.
1: 18-114.
0: 14. Respond. Okay, call report. Persist your old talking about methods.
1: Okay.

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0: Medic 6, standby for dispatch. 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
0: You guys are responding at some point to Linwood.
1: Agree, Steve. New report of a possible broken arm.
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After seeing an intentional Bargetown firefighters respond to 41 Fairfield Avenue for a rescue assignment, toddler stuffing a baby shower chair, timeout 1841.

0: 15-15-8. Yeah. 15-8, we're responding.
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2: 1900.
3: Command, I'm rescue 1.
1: 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Go ahead, rescue 1.
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3: Command, I'm with Division 1.
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0: Ricky, we're going to have you stay in town at 10. 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Ricky's going to be transporting Ricky Boulevard to Tilton Road to the next closest unit.
1: District S15 from Command.
0: Command.
1: Command's terminated.
0: Please see you. Command terminated 19-0.
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0: Come here, please. 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
1: I'm just back on Jerome Avenue. 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
0: All right, copy. Mason, going to handle Jerome.
1: And they're still here.
2: 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Did you copy?
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Little Township, Rear End, 201, First Avenue, across of Route 47, the unconscious.

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0: Dispatch from Marty Command. This is under control. You can return. Activation of the alarm panel. Command terminated. Battalion 2 is returning.
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1: 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He's going to be for an 85-year-old male, slurring his words, trouble walking, has a history of strokes. We're going to be working with 15-2.
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Wide awake, engine 2, Ohio and Atlantic, for a 2 car accident. That's engine 2, Ohio and Atlantic, for a 2 car accident, time now 1949.

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